0: Where's Ride the Lightning? Where's Ride the Lightning? Why is it on the list?
1: No, it's not voted for.
0: Why?
2: Because these people have said.
0: Who didn't vote for Ride the Lightning? Tell me right now.
1: All those people out there.
0: I want you to go out there and ask them fucking why. One day I want to fucking play it. Fucking Ride the Lightning. Fucking Unforgiven 2. Fucking Saint Anger. Fucking Death.
2: Okay, hello. Is there any songs on the set that are easier?
3: Do you remember that ending?
0: I have it written down. He's gonna get the cheat sheet.
4: Yeah.
2: We gotta leave something.
3: Oh, well, when I have those real lyrics down there, that's not printed from the, Nelson, is it?
4: It's old versions I've had. Yeah.
0: Okay, I'm good with that.
4: Okay.
3: It'll be exactly what it's supposed to be.
0: So, and on the third verse, you know, those wham, did they start at the top or halfway through? I think they start at the top. Yeah, they do start at the top.
2: Stop. Okay. You want to do that one more time? The bam, bam.
3: Oh, okay.
2: One, two.

0: play something up for seconds. Run like a couple seconds of fuel or something.
1: You said they're ready, so. What do you want to play?
0: Run 2 seconds, like, fuel. Stuff up.
1: Let's do. Yeah. Lords of Sunrise.

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I love it. I love it. Do you guys know this guy? Metallica family of Prague, please say hello to my friend Lars. And way up there, he's kind of in the dark right now, but he's got a big part in this now. Hey, there he is. Please say hello to Rupa.

that feeling was amazing. Now you pass by like a stranger. Can we change our ways? Make life worthwhile the way unforgettable. That feeling was amazing. Now you pass by like a stranger.